0: 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Oh, now I got to shout out to my barber. It's National Barber Mental Health Awareness Day. Although, well, it's a she, and she's going to listen to my problems every month with a haircut, although I pay her pretty well. Check in weather. Sammy's on the way. 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
0: There's some showers today. Going to cool off 46 tonight. Tomorrow, get a high 50. And Thursday, 52. Memorial Day weekend looks like a Memorial Day weekend. Cloudy, maybe some showers. Although it's going to warm up next week, but not till Monday. Sammy's on The Buzz.

Sheboygan's Rock Station, 106.5 The Buzz. Hey, a woman convicted of selling dangerous drugs, firearms, and landmines in southern Arizona will spend more than a decade in prison. She's a badass. Here's the crew.

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1: Sheboygan's Rock Station 106.5 The Buzz. What is this? Tom Cruise reportedly dating Pamela Anderson. Tom Cruise and Pamela Anderson. He feels the need. The burn after he peed.
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Ah, that's interesting. So Schlitz beer being discontinued. Are you kidding me? After 175 years. I mean, we got Pabst yet, but Schlitz is going away. If you're looking forward to having some of the final batches or batch, I'm sorry to say, but Cash Pat L just chugged it all. Here's Linkin Park.

0: Sheboygan's Rock Station, 106.5 The Buzz. Think about this. What's your answer? America's go-to favorite pizza chain, okay? The answer's coming up.
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0: 46, the low tonight, tomorrow, partly cloudy, 50, Thursday's high, 52.

0: 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Now, in public, I lock the bathroom door. What about at home? 21% of people never lock the bathroom door, even when they have guests. And, of course, there's a word to describe them. That's easy. 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

Sheboygan's Rock Station, 106.5 The Buzz. Auditions have begun now for the next James Bond. How many James Bond actors have there been? I mean, there's got to be a massive list, right? Of course, well, you can tell they want a younger actor. He likes his White Claw shaken, not stirred. Metallica on The Buzz.

Sheboygan's Rock Station, 106.5. The Buzz, gas expensive, travel expensive. Well, how about the best and worst affordable travel destinations in the U.S. this summer? Got the list for you coming up on The Buzz.

0: Aerosmith. Train kept it rolling on 106.5 The Buzz. All right, so check this out. Atlanta, you're going to be traveling this summer. It's the hot spot, apparently, for summer destinations. Atlanta is the number one spot on a list of the best budget-friendly travel destinations in the U.S. Orlando is a second, and the list includes 100 metro areas. Britney Spears' wealthy neighborhood came in last. Yeah, she's nuts.
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0: 46, low tonight, tomorrow 50, Thursday's high 52. Breaking Benjamin on the buzz.

money, which we could all use a little more of, right? 106.5 The Buzz, Sheboygan's Rock Station. On social media, the TSA, said while they can't allow protein shakes larger than 3.4 ounces, you know, they have to weigh the liquid. Why is this? You're free to bring as many rotisserie chickens as you can fit in your carry-on. It's true. Don't ask me why. And why you'd want to smell that lofting smell of chicken is beyond me. People now are calling that a challenge.

0: Sheboygan's Rock Station, 106.5 The Buzz. Parents, if you're tired of planning play dates for your elementary school kids, this is funny. My daughter is constantly on me to go hang out with her friends. She is in first grade. How about letting them run their own social lives? One parent says it works for them, although they do help out with the logistics.
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0: hour, part of Nonstop Rock, getting going here on a Morning Buzz. My name is Mildog. Coming up tomorrow, it's another Ticket Window Thursday. Former Mudvayne and Hell Yeah singer Chad Gray, 30 Years of Madness, going to be up at the Epic Event Center in Green Bay. 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
0: Mostly sunny, double nickels for today, about 40. Mostly cloudy for tonight, partly sunny, 55 on Thursday. Small chance of an afternoon shower on Friday. Otherwise, mostly cloudy, high around 60. Weekend looking fantastic. 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

Pretty Reckless, When I Wake Up, all part of Nonstop Rock and Your Morning Buzz. My name is Mildog. We always have that racing recap Mondays with WHBL Local News, 165thebuzz.com. If you missed the weekend action out at the Chemung County Fairgrounds, you always

0: to get that recap the Monday after the races. No races going on this weekend. What Memorial Day festivities happening? We'll be back to racing coming up on the 30th of this month. We'll have, the 360 Sprints Grand National B-Mods in a special appearance by the Badger Midgets. Plus, it's checkered flag and autograph night coming up on May 30th. No racing this weekend. Back at it Saturday on the 30th. Coming up, we'll get to Incubus Battleman Sammy Hagar coming up next.
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2: From the WHBL Newsroom, here's the latest. I'm Stace Keen. The Sheboygan County Food Bank wants to make sure no child goes hungry, and they need your help to make it happen. 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That's enough money to provide 750 children with a bag of food each week during the next school year. 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Every dollar goes twice as far thanks to Black Spring Foundation's generous gift. They're matching up to $150,000. More info on how you can help can be found by clicking the link that's attached to this story on our website. A new exhibit coming to the Sheboygan Above and Beyond Children's Museum will be shining a light on children's mental health, especially as it relates to healthy development through play. The exhibit is called The ABCs of Empathy, Nurturing Compassion Through Play. The 700-square-foot exhibit is designed to help children and caregivers build emotional regulation skills through guided play, and it was made possible by two generous $100,000 donations, one from the Nina and David Kohler Family Trust for Charitable Giving and a resulting match by the Black Spring Foundation. The installation is set to open by the end of the year. Keep your eyes on the road because the State Patrol has eyes in the skies on you. And WHBL's Kevin Zimmerman has the details.
3: Attention will be given to various areas on Wisconsin highways this week as the Wisconsin State Patrol has planned aerial enforcement in five counties. The patrol emphasized that their primary mission is public safety, and aerial enforcement is one way to enhance those efforts. Wisconsin Highway 57 in Door County and U.S. Highway 51 in Oneida County will both be covered on Friday, and I-41 in Outagamie County will be monitored on Sunday, May 24th. Kevin Zimmerman, WHBL News.
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So coming up in 2030, the NFL announced the Super Bowl is going to be going to Nashville. And you know damn well that Taylor Swift's probably going to be the halftime show, or that's what everybody's going to want as a halftime show, where, you know, we don't get many country acts as a halftime show, I would assume. Maybe not. I think they should just do actually country acts instead of Taylor Swift, who's pretty much a pop artist now. ZZ Top coming up, Nirvana, Dayseeker, it's Aerosmith now on The Buzz.

0: Day Seeker, Crawl Back to My Coffin, all part of Nonstop Rockin' the Buzz. My name is Mill Dog. 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
0: Mostly sunny. High of about double nickels today. Partly cloudy, 40 tonight. 55 and partly sunny on Thursday. Small chance of an afternoon shower. Mostly cloudy, 60 Friday. 66 Saturday. 71 on Sunday. 77 on Memorial Day. For the first time in how long I remember that there's going to be no rain for the Bowdoinville Rain Days Fireman's Picnic, the official kickoff to Fireman's Picnic season this weekend out in Bowdoinville. Yeah, no rain. Nirvana now, it's in bloom on the Buzz.

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We were talking about the Bowdoinville Fireman's Picnic a little bit ago. It made me think we spend a lot of time in Bowdoinville, a lot of time when we were underage. Was it the Mousetrap, right? That was the bar that used to be out there. Still there, but it's a different name. There's Kid Rock on the Buzz.

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0: Sleep Theory, Static on Chewing's Rock Station, 106.5 of the Buzz. My name is Mildog. Should stop diagnosing yourself from social media posts. Social media is making a lot of people think normal behaviors automatically mean that they have a mental health condition. Apps like TikTok and Instagram are packed with short videos listing signs of ADHD, autism, anxiety, depression, attachment disorders, and personality disorders. Because the videos are quick, relatable, and repeated constantly, people can start convincing themselves that they have a diagnosis without ever talking to a professional. Experts warn that just relating to a symptom doesn't mean you actually have such a disorder. Everybody gets distracted, anxious, awkward, emotional, and forgetful sometimes. A real diagnosis depends on how severe the symptoms are and whether they seriously affect your daily life. So, yeah. I know a lot of people, instead of going to the doctor, they'll just throw their symptoms through like ChatGPT and have that doctor diagnose you. We'll get to Deftones on the way, Metallica, Alice in Chains, Third Dead Man, Foo Fighters coming up next.
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2: From the WHBL newsroom, here's the latest. I'm Stace Keen. Sheboygan Mayor Ryan Sorensen is responding to a petition that's set to be handed out at Monday's Memorial Day events. WHBL's Kevin Zimmerman has the story.
3: A move to give the citizens a say over the approval of tax incremental districts, or TIDs, is drawing strong reaction from Sheboygan Mayor Ryan Sorensen. Organizers will circulate a petition during Monday's Memorial Day parade, seeking enough signatures to submit an ordinance that would give citizens a vote over proposed TIDs, something that for now is entirely in the hands of city government. Lisa Salgado, one of the organizers, said the goal isn't to limit development, but to promote transparency and give people a say over how the city spends its money. Salgado was quoted as saying that when projects involve millions of dollars in public incentives or future tax revenue, residents should have the right to vote. The proposal would require a citywide referendum for TID projects exceeding $10 million in commitments and prohibit non-disclosure agreements in developing TIDs. Mayor Ryan Sorensen reacted to the proposal by stating that this is ultimately an obstructionist approach that would exacerbate the ongoing housing shortage and increase costs for residents and business alike. The proposal would be detrimental to the long-term economic health of the city. Sorensen said that restricting responsible TID use would limit future growth and place Sheboygan at a disadvantage compared to neighboring communities by placing political hurdles in the way of development.

0: element, likely dissuading investment. Organizers have 60 days in order to gather at least 2,599 signatures, according to the city clerk, in order for the petition to move forward. Kevin Zimmerman, WHBL News.
1: GasBuddy has released its summer travel survey, which says that even with the higher gas prices, 56% of us still plan on driving more than 2 hours away this summer. That's down a bit from last year, but still shows that we love our road trips. GasBuddy says a gallon of regular gas here in Sheboygan is going to cost you anywhere from $4.29 to $4.49 a gallon today. In the WHPL newsroom, I'm Stace Keen.
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Coming up today on the All Request Buzz, Lanchado will have Milwaukee Metal Fest tickets. You have a chance to win a pair of tickets and qualify for three-day passes. He's doing that all this week on the All Request Buzz Lunch. Nazareth, here's Hair of the Dog, your morning buzz.

0: I seen a Reddit form. Some lady, that she bought a brand new Ford truck, and she immediately took off the dealer sticker that was on the back. I keep thinking I should take mine off, too. I wanted to take it off as soon as I bought the truck, too. I don't know why. I was like, just take this damn thing off. I feel like if the... Because I'm basically going to promote. I'm driving around. I'm promoting the dealership, with that sticker on the back. I feel like I should get free oil changes or something for just driving around with, doing some promotion. Do you take that sticker off? 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Nothing against the dealership. I just feel like, do I really want that on there? I haven't been proud to have that sticker on since Miller Sales and Service and Brad Miller sold me a truck back in the day. We'll get System Up and Down on the way. Rage Against the Machine, Foreigner, coming up next.
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0: Mostly sunny, double nickels for today. 38, mostly cloudy for tonight. Partly sunny, 55 on Thursday. The chance of maybe an afternoon shower slightly on Friday. Mostly cloudy, 60. Weekend looking great. 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We'll get the Foreigner on the way. System of a Down, Rage Against the Machine gets us going. It's part of the most minutes of music in the morning with 6.5 of the Buzz.

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Apparently, the much-hyped dad bod is losing its grip on pop culture. 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

0: little bit of nonstop rock on your morning buzz. My name is Milton Dog. Coming up this weekend, there will be no Plymouth Dirt Track Racing. They're going to take the weekend off with Memorial Day weekend coming up, and it will be back racing Saturday the 30th with Plymouth Dirt Track Racing 360 Sprints, Grand Nationals, B-Mod, special appearance by the Badger Midgets. It's also free checkered flags and autograph night. Gates open at 4:30, dirt flies at 5:30, coming up Saturday the 30th, as they have off for Memorial Day weekend coming up this Saturday. Let's see, we'll throw on some Beastie Boys, Breaking Benjamin, also Bush, Pink Floyd coming up next.
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2: From the WHPL Newsroom, here's the latest. I'm Stace Keene. The Sheboygan County Food Bank wants to make sure no child goes hungry, and they need your help to make it happen. The food bank is asking for donations to reach their goal of raising $150,000. That's enough money to provide 750 children with a bag of food each week during the next school year. Now, you can help make that goal a reality by creating a fundraising page as an individual, starting a fundraising team, or giving now online to help a child stay nourished, focused, and ready to learn. Every dollar goes twice as far thanks to Black Spring Foundation's generous gift. They're matching up to $150,000. More info on how you can help can be found by clicking the link that's attached to this story on our website. A new exhibit coming to the Sheboygan Above and Beyond Children's Museum will be shining a light on children's mental health, especially as it relates to healthy development through play. The exhibit is called The ABCs of Empathy, Nurturing Compassion Through Play. The 700-square-foot exhibit is designed to help children and caregivers build emotional regulation skills through guided play, and it was made possible by two generous $100,000 donations, one from the Nina and David Kohler Family Trust for Charitable Giving and a resulting match by the Black Spring Foundation. The installation is set to open by the end of the year. Keep your eyes on the road.

0: The State Patrol has eyes in the skies on you. And WHPL's Kevin Zimmerman has the details.
1: Attention will be given to various areas on Wisconsin highways this week as the Wisconsin State Patrol has planned aerial enforcement in five counties. The patrol emphasized that their primary mission is public safety, and aerial enforcement is one way to enhance those efforts. Wisconsin Highway 57 in Door County and U.S. Highway 51 in Oneida County will both be covered on Friday, and I-41 in Outagamie County will be monitored on Sunday, May 24th. Kevin Zimmerman, WHBL News.
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0: And Paralyzer, once called the Rainbow Butt Monkeys. I would rather say that than Finger 11. I can tell you that. Can you change it back? According to a new YouGov survey, it looked at how much Americans remember from their childhood. They found that most people remember very little from their earliest years. Only 9% of Americans say they remember a lot from when they were about 6 years old. 24% say they remember nothing at all at that age. By comparison, 41% say they remember a lot when they were 16 years old. Survey also found that 61% say their childhood memories are mostly positive, 13% say they were negative. Older Americans are more likely than younger adults to describe their childhood memories as positive because we didn't have cell phones and a lot of the distraction, and we played outside and drank from a garden hose, and it was a little tougher. And earlier YouGov research, most people said their very first memory happened around 3 to 5 years old. Common and early memories include holidays, pets, games, vacations, and the first day of school. Coming up, we'll get to Zeppelin. We'll throw some Shine Down on Billy Squire. Ooh, the Architects, they're broken mirror, that new tune. It's coming up next. Stick around.
1: License and registration, please.
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0: Mostly sunny, 55 today, 40, mostly cloudy for tonight. Partly sunny, double nickels again on Thursday. Small chance of a rain shower tomorrow or on Friday. Otherwise, mostly cloudy and a high of 60. The weekend looking great. Grab more details, 165 of thebuzz.com. 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

Dana White is a little bit worried about the fights coming up next month on the White House lawn. He is eating dinner with Trump over the weekend. He said there's a little bit of a gnat problem. He said he's just sucking them up his nose and in his mouth. He's a little worried about the fights coming up and the fighters. Here's Shinedown.

0: Zeppelin, rock and roll, Shoey's Rock Station, 106.5 of the Buzz. Hang out with Otto today on the All Request Buzz Lunch. He's got Milwaukee Metal Fest tickets. He's giving away, he's got two chances. So he's giving away two pairs of tickets today, not just one, two pairs of tickets today for Milwaukee Metal Fest. That's going to be down at the Rave on the 5th, 6th, and 7th of June. Tickets on sale now at therave.com. But coming up this week, Otto's been giving away tickets, and you get a pair of single-day tickets, and you'll also qualify for the grand prize of all three-day passes that will be given out on Friday. Milwaukee Metal Fest tickets up for grabs again today on the All Request Buzz Lunch with Otto.
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2: From the WHBL Newsroom, here's the latest. I'm Stace Keene. Sheboygan Mayor Ryan Sorensen is responding to a petition that's set to be handed out at Monday's Memorial Day events. WHBL's Kevin Zimmerman has the story.
3: A move to give the citizens a say over the approval of tax incremental districts, or TIDs, is drawing strong reaction from Sheboygan Mayor Ryan Sorensen. Organizers will circulate a petition during Monday's Memorial Day parade, seeking enough signatures to submit an ordinance that would give citizens a vote over proposed TIDs, something that for now is entirely in the hands of city government. Lisa Salgado, one of the organizers, said the goal isn't to limit development, but to promote transparency and give people a say over how the city spends its money. Salgado was quoted as saying that, when projects involve millions of dollars in public incentives or future tax revenue, residents should have the right to vote. The proposal would require a citywide referendum for TID projects exceeding $10 million in commitments and prohibit non-disclosure agreements in developing TIDs. Mayor Ryan Sorensen reacted to the proposal by stating that this is ultimately an obstructionist approach that would exacerbate the ongoing housing shortage and increase costs for residents and business alike. The proposal would be detrimental to the long-term economic health of the city. Sorensen said that restricting responsible TID use would limit future growth and place Sheboygan at a disadvantage compared to neighboring communities by placing political hurdles in the way of development, likely dissuading investment. Organizers have 60 days in order to gather at least 2,599 signatures, according to the city clerk, in order for the petition to move forward. Kevin Zimmerman, WHBL News.
2: GasBuddy has released its summer travel survey, which says that even with the higher gas prices, 56% of us still plan on driving more than 2 hours away this summer. That's down a bit from last year, but still shows that we love our road trips. GasBuddy says a gallon of regular gas here in Sheboygan is going to cost you anywhere from $4.29 to $4.49 a gallon today. In the WHPL Newsroom, I'm Stace Keene.
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Have yourself a lovely day. My name is Mill Dog. Getting my ass back to Plymouth. Bildo's up next. Otto's in with the Milwaukee Metal Fest. All requests. Buzz Lunch. Have a great day. It's like a park now in the Buzz.

106.5 The Buzz, getting at it early. Shout out to Phil on that one. Jared also got one in nice and early. I got a different Godsmack song plugged in kind of towards the tail end of the hour, so easy enough to switch that one on for it. We'll get that on the way. And a howdy doody dooters. Happy Wednesday morning. A little bit of a step back temperature-wise. Looks like the next couple days going to continue doing that. Hopefully it bounces back as we inch our way towards the weekend. We will get into that. Plus, ticket windows back tomorrow. Details on that. New one from Ice Nine Kills up after Green Day on the Buzz.

0: Chili Peppers, Scar Tissue, Sheboygan Rock Station 106.5, The Buzz, heading our way towards 10 o'clock. I believe it was Pat texted and wanted to hear the guess who got that on the other side of 10 o'clock, but it is on the way. See if we can't sneak in the new one from Sublime. Before that point, request music from Godsmack going out to Jared up after Rob Zombie on The Buzz.
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0: Quest for Godsmack, Sheboygan Rock Station 106.5 The Buzz. We are on the eve of a ticket window Thursday. Details on that shortly after 10 o'clock. Get some new stuff. Sublime's latest up after Candlebox and Ozzy next on The Buzz.
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you. Sheboygan Track Station 106.5 The Buzz. Got us just a couple minutes shy. 10 o'clock again. Ticket windows returning tomorrow. We'll spell out those details a little after 10 o'clock. Got some requested music from the Guess Who on the way as well. On we roll. This is a new one from Sublime, Until the Sun Explodes on The Buzz.

0: Yeah, let's go hunting, baby. Say, friend, you go up that ridge. Now go down to the swamp. We'll get that buck.
1: If some of our teenage thrill seekers really want to go out and get a thrill, let them go up into the northwest and tangle with a grizzly bear, a polar bear, and a brown bear. They'll get their thrill. That will cleanse the soul.

Collective Soul Heavy, Sheboygan's Rock Station 106.5 The Buzz. We are just after 10 o'clock rolling on through your Wednesday morning. Hopefully it's going well for you. Would like to see the weather get a little bit nicer. At least it's going to make some progress as we get closer to the weekend. But of course, we do got ticket windows returning tomorrow. We'll get you details on that here in just a moment. Got some Jelly Roll Up after requested music from the guests. Who? This one going out to Pat. The Buzz.

0: Jelly Roll, Sheboygan Truck Station 106.5 The Buzz, keeping us cruising a little after 10 o'clock. Again, thank you for joining me. My name is Bill. We got the first day of ticket windows for Chad Gray in the books as of Monday. We'll run it back on Thursday, tomorrow. Listen all day. We'll be firing off those ticket windows. When you hear it, hit us up, 920-451-2300, six-person through. Going on the will call list to go check out Chad Gray. 30 Years of Madness, going to be performing Mudvayne and Hell Yeah songs. So a nice assortment of options, my friends. Again, it is going on at Epic Event Center Saturday, the 30th of May. That is a week from this upcoming Saturday. Again, these are all going to be at will call, so we'll remind the winners. But night of the show, make sure you bring your ID with you. Show it to them at the ticket office, and they will get you tickets all squared away there. We'll run through it again on Monday. Monday's Memorial Day. So we're going to take it off on Monday, but we'll run through it one more time a week from tomorrow as well.
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0: It is actually down a little bit from this time last hour. Still cloudy, 52 degrees, but breezy, feels like 49 out there. Now looking at a high, 54 degrees. Still may get a little bit of a glimpse of some sunshine. Staying partly cloudy for us this afternoon. Likely to stay dry for us, but temperature's going to continue to cool off as we get into the evening overnight hours. 40 degrees low for tonight. Not bouncing back too well tomorrow. Mostly cloudy, 51 degrees. Friday's where it starts gradually improving as we close in on the weekend. Mostly cloudy, 57 degrees. Saturday looking at a chance of some morning showers. 40% chance of morning precipitation. High at 56 degrees for Saturday. Looking at Sunday, partly cloudy, 66. 67, partly cloudy. And most importantly, likely dry. 20% chance of Monday showers for Memorial Day. Details always available, 106.5thebuzz.com. Get us back into nonstop rock. I'm doing From Ashes to New here shortly. Throwing some Nirvana, Metallica, up after the Offspring. Kick us off the Buzz.

Nirvana, Sheboygan's Rock Station 106.5, The Buzz, right at 21 minutes away from 11 o'clock. Been a little slow going as far as requests go, so we'll see how the next hour goes. Always try to save a couple of them for Otto, so keep them coming. We'll get you more details on that here shortly. We will, of course, recap yesterday's Does It Suck as well. Latest from Ashes to New, this is Drag Me on The Buzz.

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0: Black Crowes, hard to handle. Sheboygan's Rock Station 106.5. The Buzz. Another 15 minutes. We'll get into 11 o'clock. Getting closer and closer. Buzz Lunch. About an hour, 15 minutes away. Keep them coming. Requests have slowed down quite a bit, so we'll see again how the next hour goes. More details on the upcoming Buzz Lunch. And we will recap yesterday's Does It Suck shortly after 11 o'clock. We do got some AC/DC, Radiohead, new one from Shinedown. Shortly after 11 o'clock, get some Queen of Petra, Nine Inch Nails next on the Buzz.
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0: ACDC Sheboygan Rock Station 106.5 The Buzz. Again, thank you for joining me a little after 11 o'clock. We are closing in on the Buzz Lunch. Keep those requests coming, 920-451-2300. If there's something you want to hear, let us know. Requests have slowed down. Actually got a couple of them shortly after 9 o'clock and then kind of died down after that. So likely have to park it on any that come in over the next 45 minutes or so. Save those for the noon hour, but feel free to fire away, my friends. If there's something you want to hear, let us know. 920-451-2300 as we close in on the Milwaukee Metal Fest. I'll request Buzz Lunch. Got this started off on Monday. We'll run it through the rest of this week and I believe next week as well. Going to have two birthday trivia questions. I'll be the first person to answer those throughout the noon hour. First person through getting themselves a pair of tickets to a pair of single day tickets to the Milwaukee Metal Fest. It is your choice. It goes on Friday, June 5th, June 6th, and June 7th. Of course, going on at the rave. It's a whole crap load of awesome ass bands. Definitely worth checking out. Maybe give a gander to the lineup if you get yourself an idea which of the 3 days you would like to go to. Get yourself in as the first person through. Answer birthday related trivia correctly. You get your choice of single day passes and then into the grand prize winner, which grand prize drawing, which is going to get drawn a week from Friday during the Buzz Lunch. That winner is going to be getting upgraded to 3 day passes of Milwaukee Metal Festival. Again, two birthday trivia questions during the noon hour this week and next week. I believe next Tuesday, as we did yesterday, had Does It Suck, got a third qualifier for Milwaukee Metal Festival as well, which yesterday, being Tuesday, we had Does It Suck, heard brand new stuff from Breaking Benjamin, figured it was going to go over well, and yes, I was 1,000% right. Appreciate you guys listening again every Tuesday. Otto digs up a new song, you vote whether or not the song sucks, six person through, getting a prize, which yesterday, and I believe next Tuesday as well, will be single day passes for Milwaukee Metal Festival, and then of course getting yourself in on the upgraded 3 day passes.
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0: Damn, it's actually pretty cooling off pretty quickly. We're down to 49 degrees here in Sheboygan. It is a bit breezy, so feels like 44 out there. Now looking at a high of 50 degrees for this afternoon. Starting off cloudy, but does look like it should give way to some sunshine. So at least we got that. Temperature is going to be dipping down low of 40 degrees for this evening. Tomorrow, cloudy once again. Same high of 50 degrees. Friday looks like it's going to start bouncing back, mostly cloudy, 56, 55 degrees at the Saturday high, 35% chance of some morning showers, partly cloudy,

driving westward. Sheboygan Track Station 106.5. The Buzz getting closer and closer. Buzz Lunch right around the corner. Keep those requests coming. We'll run you through the details on that one more time up after Judas Priest and New Sleep Theory. His words are worthless on the Buzz.

0: It is Priest, Sheboygan's Rock Station 106.5 The Buzz. Well, that is going to do it. My name is Bildo. Have yourself a lovely rest of your Wednesday. We'll be back a little later on this afternoon. Be back tomorrow morning. Get your ticket window Thursday underway again. Another shot at some Chad Gray tickets through the day tomorrow. But on that note, I am all donezo. Got the Buzz Lunch right around the corner. Still room for yours. 920-451-2300. Have a good one, gang.
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106.5 The Buzz, nonstop rock rush. Little unrest in the forest and the trees. What's up, man? It is Otto. All requests Buzz Lunch on for a hump day Wednesday. What's happening, friends? 920-451-2300. Got something you want to hear. All right. Milwaukee Metal Fest. Got your single day passes and qualifying for the 3-day passes chances coming up. Two shots, text to win, birthday trivia. Going to be on the way in just a little tiny bit here. 920-451-2300. Got something you want to hear? Text request, drop it in. Please play some Mudvayne Dig for Mike working hard at nothing at BMS. And done and done. Don't forget, Chad Gray ticket windows coming tomorrow. Dig. It's on the Buzz.

0: 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That's decidedly more than a little cowbell, my friend, but, well, either way. 920-451-2300, call them in, text them in, got something you want to hear. 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In fact, your next chance when your single day passes get qualified to win the 3-day pass is going to be coming up after the weather buzz here. 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Let's see, Acid Bath, Obituary, Killswitch Engage, Suicidal Tendencies, Machine Head, Napalm Death, Armored Saint, Prong, Macabre, Ministry, John Bush, celebrating the music of Anthrax from 93 to 03, Green Jelly, and much more. It's Milwaukee Metal Fest. 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Text to win birthday trivia twice. Twice, I say today. In fact, get the first one after the weather buzz in just a minute here. 920-451-2300. Got something you want to hear.
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0: Sunshine 53 for the afternoon. Partly cloudy 39 tonight. Sunshine 53 on Thursday, at 48 right now in Sheboygan, 58, partly cloudy, Pyongyang, North Korea. Weather details, 1065thebuzz.com. 920-451-2300. 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Got two shots to win your way into Metal Fest. 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Belky, Perfect Strangers. Oh, Cousin Larry, we do the dance of joy. 67 years old today. 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You got requests, you can drop those in too. 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Psycho Dave, looking for Volbeat. Dishatian Blues. It's the All Request Buzz Launch.

106.5 The Buzz, nonstop rock text request dropping in from Ava, April Wine. Like to rock, HD. Looking for Neil Young and the Cinnamon Girl up top of that. All right, congratulations, Sean. Birthday trivia number one today on his way to Metal Fest. Well, as soon as he picks out which day of Metal Fest he wants to go to. Check your phone, big guy. Details. Long-running ABC sitcom that was a spinoff of Perfect Strangers. That would have been Family Matters. Yeah, that's right. Harriet the Mom was the elevator operator. Turned out their show was on like a decade and a half longer than Perfect Strangers. Well, you know, they had Urkel. Apparently Urkel was a bigger deal than Balky. Well, Cousin Larry. Yeah, that's great. Big guy. All right, next shot of birthday trivia on the way here. Official get the birthdays. Birthday song is coming to 920-451-2300. Buzz, go Brewers. Go Wiley, the maintenance guy. He is like Mike Holmes. Do it right the first time. Crocus, please. So you're saying he's a midnight maniac? All right, done and done. It's on the Buzz Lunch. 920-451-2300, guys.

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0: 106.5 The Buzz, Nonstop Rock, Text Request from Tony, Allman Brothers, and the Midnight Rider. Midnight Maniac, Midnight Rider. It's actually new. We're about 12 hours off of... Well, all right. Birthdays, let's go. I got three for the birthday songs today, and your shot at Milwaukee Metal Fest tickets. Here we are. Timothy Oliphant, 58. Bronson Pinchot, as we said, 67. Mindy Cohen from Facts of Life, 60. Actor Dave Thomas, 77. Good day. Good day. Yeah, hoser. Oh, nope. That does mean we have four birthday songs. That's right. Hey. All right, we'll get to it. Actor Jack Gleason, a.k.a. King Joffrey, 34. Former Milwaukee Buck Terrell Brandon, 57. Former NASCAR and current NHRA driver Tony Stewart, 55. Former MLB star David Boomer Wells, 63. Cher is 80 today, which, that's super. Singer Rachel Platten, 45. Rapper Busta Rhymes, 54. And... Hoo-ah! Got you all in check. Jane Weldon from The Go-Go's, 68 as well. Born on this day, no longer with us, actor James Stewart. Vikings coaching legend Bud Grant. Blackhawk star and donut shop magnate Stan Mikita. And Red Bull founder Dietrich Mateschitz. Birthday songs? Well, of course, Dave Thomas, 77. I think you know what we're playing, you hoser. Ryan Martini from Mudvayne, 51. All right, well, we'll get some Mudvayne in. We just have Mudvayne? Oh, man, we did just have Mudvayne. Well, all right. You know what? What's a little extra Mudvayne between friends? Guy Hoffman from The Violent Femmes, 72. And born on this day, no longer with us, Mr. Joe Cocker. And we move. Next to win birthday trivia, single day Milwaukee Metal Fest passes, qualify for the 3-day passes. 57 years old today, former WWE superstar, current producer, one half of the New Age Outlaws. That would be the Road Dogg, Jesse James. All right, wrestling fans, don't say I never did nothing for you. Next to win what? Was the song Jeff Jarrett claimed to have sung, but was later revealed to have been sung by the Road Dogg, Jesse James. In real life, possibly. In storyline, yeah, definitely. What was the song Jeff Jarrett claimed to have sung, but was later revealed to have been sung by the Road Dogg, Jesse James? 920-451-2300. Again, text in. First one to get it right on your way to Milwaukee Metal Fest. Catch your single day passes. What was the song Jeff Jarrett claimed to have sung, later revealed to have been sung by the Road Dogg, Jesse James? 920-451-2300.
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0: I'm certain it happens all the time, yeah.
1: What do you see when you turn out the light?
0: I can't tell you.

0: Decent singing, eh?
1: Yeah.
0: Yeah, he's good. Okay, so good day. Our topic today is music.
1: That's right, like, because my brother and I are now experts in the field,
0: yeah,
1: eh?
0: Yeah, right, because we're a band now. And, yeah.
1: Well, so, except for him. I'm a band.
0: Oh, how can you do that, making me look bad? You're such a hose hand.
1: Yeah,

0: gone, and you'll be looking for me another label.
1: Oh, now everybody's gone. Good day.
2: Hey, 920-451-2300. Something you want to hear? There you go, Bob and Doug McKenzie. And happy birthday, Dave Thomas. Take off. Let's see. Nick going to be taking off. Milwaukee Metal Fest. Was able to correctly and quickly, too. Which, of course, wrestling fans, I knew that was going to be quick. What was the song Jeff Jarrett claimed to have sung, later revealed to have been performed by the Road Dogg, Jesse James? That would be With My Baby Tonight. Well, I don't... Can you play that? No, we're not going to. Come on, guys. No, it's not going to happen. However, congratulations, Nick. You're on your way to Milwaukee Metal Fest. And we got two more shots coming for you tomorrow. I'll get those Chad Gray tickets for you all day tomorrow. 920-451-2300. Got something you want to hear moving through Hump Day Wednesday. Can you please throw in Freebird Rock On? Have a wonderful Memorial weekend. And cheers, to which I say, well, all right, fair enough. And don't forget, safety first. Let the lighter cool off before you put it back in your pocket after we're done here, all right? Skinner Band. Woo! It's on the buzz. Yeah.
3: 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I heard it then.

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Day Wednesday, another solid hour, nonstop rock. Glorious sun's coming, Van Halen, James crying on The Buzz.

0: 106.5 The Buzz, Nonstop Rock, Gloria Sons, and the Sawed-Off Shotgun. Another solid hour. Moving through your Wednesday. All right, next shot coming up for Milwaukee Metal Fest. That's going to be Text to Win Birthday Trivia tomorrow. Don't forget, by the way, I'll get the Chad Gray tickets. 30 years of madness coming to Epic Event Center in Green Bay. 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We are off on Monday, however, due to it being Memorial Day. And don't forget, the Memorial Day tribute wall is up at 1065thebuzz.com. The names of more than 750 fallen heroes dating back to the Civil War. 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
0: Sunshine 53 for the afternoon, clouds 39 tonight, partly sunny and 53 again Thursday. Sitting at 49 right now in Sheboygan, Mercury down in Chicago, looking at 55 and partly cloudy, dipping into the 40s as the Brewers looking to do some spring cleaning. Down around Wrigley Field tomorrow night, which is, tonight, I should say. Boy, again, thanks, Craig. It's always great to stop over and visit old friends, you know, isn't it? Got more coming in your sports calendar. Weather details, 106.5 TheBuzz.com. 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

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And don't worry, Taylor, we've all been there. We all know the exact feeling. Just saying. Sports calendar on the way.

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1: And Sports Day Wednesday. Brewcrew wrapping up with the Cubbies. Dodgers coming in this weekend, and the first place Milwaukee Brewers. Got Kyle Harrison on the Hilton Knight 640 first pitch, going for the sweep at the friendly confines. I'll be over on Brewers.tv. Got Cincinnati and Philly, Baltimore and Tampa, MLB Network right now, Atlanta, Miami, Toronto and the Yankees coming up 5:30, and A's Angels. 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NBA playoffs tonight, game two for San Antonio and OKC in the Western Conference Finals. All right, game one, good game, my friends. Wemby, jeez. But we'll see. OKC's, they got some fight back, so this will be all right. NBC 7:30 tonight. Meanwhile, NHL playoffs, Western Conference Finals, game one, Vegas in Colorado. 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WNBA doubleheader, USA Network tonight. 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
9: God of Rock, thank you for this chance to kick ass. 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

106.5 The Buzz. And I'm Snapper Actor. I knew how to day seeker and crawl back to my coffin. Moving through Wednesday, doing over four decades nonstop rock. Maiden, Turnstile, The Come, and Bad Company. 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

0: 106.5 The Buzz, nonstop rock, Rage Against the Machine, and Bull's Own Parade. Another solid hour for your Wednesday, of course, Memorial Day weekend ahead of us. That does mean Plymouth Dirt Track Racing off for the weekend. They'll be back on the 30th. Ooh, free checkered flags and the Badger Midgets coming to town. So, all right, that'll be fun. We do have Sheboygan A's baseball getting going next week. Next Wednesday, by the way, 1 week away, opening night. The A's taking on Two Rivers. Or are they taking on Trivers? Which one is it? Two Rivers? Trivers? Either or. 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And speaking of the A's, Midwest Communications Night going to be coming up Thursday, June the 4th. And we do have your free tickets here at the studios for Midwest Communications Night. 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
0: Oh, I wasn't going to wear my seatbelt, but now the Donald Driver told me to. Yeah, all right. Done. Effective. I'll give him that. Sunshine 53 today. Partly cloudy 39 tonight. Slight chance of a sprinkle tomorrow. Partly sunny and a high near 54. Got 48 right now in Sheboygan, 61. Got some showers in Indianapolis today, so probably not going to get a whole ton of 500 practice in for this afternoon. Maybe for the best, man. It's been a little slidey so far for everybody, but yeah, should be a good race this weekend. Here's hoping. Weather details, 1065 thebuzz.com. 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

106.5 The Buzz, nonstop rock turnstile. And look out for me, another solid hour on your Wednesday. Metallica, Black Album, and wherever I may roam on The Buzz.

0: 106.5 The Buzz, nonstop rock, Shinedown, and How Did You Love? Moving through Hump Day Wednesday. Well, Americans are craving peace of mind over money or success right now, to which, I just played some Madden. Oh, actual peace of mind. Oh, okay. Study found people feel overwhelmed by stress, uncertainty, finances, nonstop bad news, leaving them emotionally exhausted. People associate peace of mind with things like financial stability, better sleep, less anxiety, stronger relationships, simply feeling in control of their lives again. Many said they'd give up major luxuries just to feel calmer and less stressed every day. To which, well, I don't know. If you give up the luxuries, wouldn't that produce more stress? Just saying. Survey found Americans trying to make small changes to improve their mental well-being, including less time online, setting more boundaries, exercising, going outside more, cutting back on toxic relationships. The overall message, people are mentally drained and just want life to feel manageable again. I do love how I would give up my paycheck for just some peace of mind, which actually, if you gave up your paycheck, wouldn't that, you know, make things more stressful? Oh, God, I don't have any money. I mean, yeah, that's... To which, as far as I don't feel like I'm in control. Oh, don't worry. You were never in control. What? Where are you going? What do you mean that doesn't make it any better? Just saying. All right. So everybody wants peace of mind, huh? All right. We got some Boston on the way, I guess.
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106.5 The Buzz, Nonstop Rockabilly Squire, and my kind of lover. 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I think we

0: might be off for next Monday for Memorial Day, but we'll be back the week after. 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
0: Sunshine for the afternoon. Looking ahead, mid-50s, partly cloudy, 39 tonight. Chance of an afternoon sprinkle Thursday. Partly sunny and 54. Looking at 49 in Sheboygan, 68 and partly cloudy. Beautiful weather for stampeding cattle through the Vatican. Weather details, 1065thebuzz.com. Afternoon oddity on the way. Start another four decades of nonstop rock and Floyd. Comfortably numb on the Buzz.

106.5 The Buzz, Nonstop Rock, 3 days, grace, don't want to go home tonight. Another solid hour on your Wednesday. Got your afternoon oddity to come get the Foo Fighters. All right, Otto, how do you say peace of mind that many times and then not play Flight of Icarus, Twitch? All right, it was this or the Trooper, so there we go. Hey, it's on The Buzz.

0: 106.5 The Buzz, non-snapper, I can avenge sevenfold. Hail to the king, baby. And we head down to Atlanta for your afternoon oddity, where dozens of self-driving Waymo vehicles have been circling a cul-de-sac in an Atlanta neighborhood, even though there are no passengers inside or seeking pickup. The resident said one morning there about 50 of the self-driving vehicles came through between 6 and 7 a.m. Several neighbors put a slow down sign in the neighborhood to keep them from circling, just cause the vehicles to cause a traffic jam. Said the vehicles could not figure out how to turn around and were blaring a noise indicating the way is blocked. Several residents have contacted Waymo about the incident. Have not heard back yet. To which, Again, it's the rise of the robots. However, it's going much more slowly than we ever thought it. Because, you know, we were promised Skynet and nuclear apocalypse and whatnot. Instead, now we've just got automated taxis stuck at the end of a turnaround that it can't figure out how to... You figured the Waymos would be smarter than my Roomba? And turns out, no, because I've watched them bounce off the dog bowl for like 20 minutes before finally... Ah, well, come with me if you want to live. I think, you know, again, we were expecting Terminator, and we got Johnny Cab. Well, we hope you enjoyed the ride. Nonstop Rock, got Papa Roach coming.
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0: 106.5 The Buzz, nonstop rock and the Offspring. The kids aren't all right. Another solid hour, keeping rolling up to four. And funeral portrait, the dark thoughts on The Buzz.
1: Can't drink, can't draw, can't drown them away. 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

0: 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Actually, Lifetime Achievement Award from the AMAs that's coming up on Monday from him, which I guess that's just one of those that falls under the... It's like hearing a friend bought a beige Corolla. Well, there you go. 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
0: Sunshine 53, rest of the day, partly cloudy 39 tonight. Chance of sprinkles Thursday 54. Thursday night, cloudy back down to 44. Looking at 47 right now in Sheboygan 74. And showers Rio de Janeiro, Brazil. Weather details 1065thebuzz.com. Otto, why'd you have to do the Carl voice? I'm gonna be hearing that the rest of today.
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106.5 The Buzz, Nonstop Rock, Allison Chains, and Wood. 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

0: 106.5 The Buzz, nonstop rock and trapped. Keeping it headstrong, another solid hour, and there you are, friends. Yay, Wednesday in the bag, done and done. Well, I mean, Wednesday's in the bag. You're not necessarily... Well, maybe you are. I don't know. Hey, it's 5 o'clock somewhere. That somewhere would be here, and to the tavern we go. Go, Brewers! Yeah, once again, if you get them brooms out tonight down at Ray, that'd be just lovely. Again, we'll never forget you, Greg. Let's roll. Let's be careful out there. Don't let them grind you down. Go, Brewers! Have a good one, friends.
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106.5 The Buzz, non-stop rock, double of the dog. Hitting up the hunger strike. Got Bildo coming at 5. Buzz Lunch, another shot at Metal Fest tickets, noon tomorrow. And Daughtry, the bottom on The Buzz.

0: New music from Ice Nine Kills. That's Twistin' the Knife. Sheboygan's Rock Station 106.5 The Buzz. And a howdy doody dooters. Happy Wednesday afternoon. A little after 5 o'clock. Getting closer, closer. Weekend buzz right around the corner. With any luck, a nice handy dandy extended weekend. What with Memorial Day on Monday. On that same note, we will have ticket windows returning tomorrow. We're going to put a pin on it on Monday. Obviously, what with Memorial Day being here, I will run it back on Thursday. Details on that here shortly. Keep us rolling with the pumpkins and the buzz.
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0: Motley Crue, Sheboygan Truck Station 106.5 The Buzz. Again, thank you for joining me. Open your Wednesday, treating you well. A little bit of a step back weather-wise compared to the last couple days. Hopefully we get a return to that in the near future. We will get to the weather buzz here shortly, but we are, as previously mentioned, on the eve of a ticket window Thursday. We'll have another chance at some Chad Gray tickets. Of course, the former singer of Hell Yeah, current singer of the recently reformed Mudvayne, going to be making a stop at Epic Event Center up in Green Bay Saturday, the 30th of May. That is a week from this coming Saturday. Just adds up. These are all will call tickets. We mentioned it to the winners the other day. We'll do it again with the winners Thursday and next Thursday. But we'll remind the winners, night of the event, make sure you bring your ID with you to the venue, Epic Event Center, Saturday the 30th of May. Show it to them at the ticket office, and they will get your tickets there at the show. 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But again, we'll be running through some ticket windows tomorrow. We're going to put a pin in it Monday, obviously, what with Memorial Day, and we'll run it back a week from tomorrow as well.
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8: Oh, got a little sunshine last I saw. We were at 48 degrees, gradually cooling off as we close in on the evening overnight hours, and looking like it's going to be a little bit of a brisk one this evening. 40 degrees your low for tonight. Tomorrow, mostly cloudy, high of 51 degrees, a little bit of a step back from today, and then bouncing back starting Friday, mostly cloudy, 57, 56 on Saturday, 40% chance of some morning showers, 66, partly cloudy.

Skid Row, Sheboygan Track Station 106.5. The Buzz closing in on 6 o'clock was officially confirmed, I believe, yesterday. Well, yesterday we got the tickets for it. Midwest Communications Night has officially been booked, my friends. Once again, we have got some free tickets here. I believe we'll have some prizes for it. We're still getting the finer points of that worked out, but we'll get you the details that we do know so far. I will fill you in on that a little after 6 o'clock. Before we get into that, got some Sublime Kiss, Eve 6 at Lincoln Park in the Buzz.

0: The buzz hitting just shy 6 o'clock. Mentioned it a little bit ago. Midwest Communications Night has officially been booked. We'll get you details on that a little after 6 o'clock. It's Sublime, their latest Until the Sun Explodes up after Kiss next on The Buzz.
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Amethyst, the spell, Sheboygan's Rock Station 106.5, The Buzz, little after 6 o'clock, heard some ZZ Top just before that, little down the road, we'll throw in some Godsmack, AC/DC, Jet up after Quiet Riot on The Buzz.

with me because you look so fine that I really wanna make you mine. 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

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Now you don't need

0: on we roll. Again, thank you for joining me. My name is Bill Lowe. Got us a little after 6 o'clock. Well, it is officially confirmed. We have done this over the last handful of years, teaming up with our friends at the Sheboygan A's. Well, evening of some baseball. Not just that, but free baseball, my friends. Midwest Communications Night has officially been booked. 4th of June is the date on that one. That is, what, 2 weeks from tomorrow, if I'm not mistaken? Yeah, 2 weeks from tomorrow. We got some free tickets here. Again, we've done this years past. Just got confirmed. They just dropped off the tickets yesterday. So we do have stacks of tickets here at the radio station if you are free Thursday, the 4th of June. Would love to see you. 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Swing on by. We open up at 8 a.m., close up shop at 5, so the offices is closed for today. But tomorrow morning, if you are free, swing on by 2100 Washington Avenue. Got a bunch of free tickets. Grab as many as you need. If you got, grab some tickets for the whole family. Obviously, don't get carried away. Don't grab like the whole damn stack and stuff. We want to spread these out as much as we can. But again, grab as many of them as you need and would love to see you. Not exactly sure. I know years past we have done some prizes and stuff, which I imagine we're going to do as well. We still got to get those details worked out, but we'll get you details as we get a little bit closer. But again, June 4th, Midwest Communications Night with the Sheboygan A's. 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Hope to see you then.
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19: Partly cloudy, 47 degrees here in Sheboygan, so it is gradually cooling off for us. We are looking at a low of 40 degrees for this evening into the overnight hours, and a little on the cooler side tomorrow once again. Mostly cloudy, high of 51 degrees. Friday is where it starts shaping up little bit by little bit. Mostly cloudy, 57 the high. Saturday, 40% chance of morning showers. Afternoon, hopefully, clears up for us. High 56 degrees, back into the 60s as we get into Sunday, partly cloudy, high of 66 degrees, 67 on Monday, which of course is Memorial Day, so hopefully it cooperates for us. Does look like we've got a 20% chance of Monday showers, but again, fingers crossed we can avoid it. Bust out the grills, gang. Get us back into nonstop rock. Got some AC/DC, Pearl Jam, and From Ashes to New Up after Incubus kick us off of the bus.

Pearl Jam, Sheboygan's Rock Station 106.5. The Buzz getting closer and closer to 7 o'clock, so that is just about going to do it. You got some Black Crowes a little bit down the road, but you should be able to sneak that in before Ice Skedaddle. Live, Def Leppard throwing some Godsmack after AC/DC on the Buzz.

0: Godsmack, Sheboygan Truck Station 106.5 The Buzz. Well, that is going to do it. My name is Bill Doe. Have yourself a lovely rest of your Wednesday. I will be back tomorrow morning. Get your ticket window Thursday fired off. Get another shot at some Chad Gray tickets. Going to be going on at Epic Event Center up in Green Bay Saturday, the 30th of May. Again, that is a week from this coming Saturday. Listen for the ticket window to open up tomorrow. When it does, hit us up, 920-451-2300. You get yourself a six-person through, we'll get you a pair of tickets to go check out Chad Gray. But on that note, I am all donezo. Have a good one, Dave.
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